Covens with ambulance. You need to spot a 311 North Elm Street in Nokomis. It's going to be for a 32-year-old male. They advise he just had surgery on his Achilles. Advise he's in a lot of pain. Nokomis with ambulance. You need to spot a 311 North Elm Street in Nokomis. For a 32-year-old male who just had surgery on his Achilles. They advise he moved. Believe that he has damaged

0: 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It's at 282 East Chestnut Street in Royal Lakes. The caller advised their neighbor was threatening to kill her, but she just would like to report it.
1: Devil.

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Carmel Fire Department, you're needed to respond to the area of East Main Street from Union to Button Street. East Main Street from Union to Button Street, Carlinville, for the strong odor of gas in the area.

0: 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You're needed to respond to the area of East Main Street from Button Street to Union. East Main Street from Button Street to Union Street with a strong odor of gas in the area. Town page 1944, Macoupin County.
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1: 1210 being route with 4.
2: I just came up High Street and East Main. Go the same and stop there. There's a construction trailer there. Smells like a strong odor of gasoline to me, but I'm just now coming down to the first block here. But go East Main to High.
1: Copy, East Main High.

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1: 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Just come back. Said Amron has been notified.
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1: We're arriving on scene. We are on East Main as of right now. We'll be out investigating, see what we have.
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9-1200. Union headed north on Union, just on the east side here.

being close to the middle of their ambulance, close to the middle of their ambulance. You're being requested for a transfer. Carlinville Area Hospital ER to the High Point Residence in Carlinville for a patient returning. Attention, Galissa Vanelder Ambulance, Galissa Vanelder Ambulance, you're being requested for a transfer, Carlinville Area Hospital ER to the High Point Residence in Carlinville for a patient returning. Have a patient 1958 through 2.

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0: The ordinance, we're going to be in service returning.

Rooney. They're on the 16 Knife Lane in Tillamore. It's going to be for a 6-year-old male having breathing problems. Advice, he's not acting like himself. Bills for ambulance, Fillmore Fire. You need to respond to 16 Knife Lane in Fillmore for a 6-year-old male. 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Highway clear, 2114.

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1: Nine one one, same traffic.

Fire Medical. You're needed to respond to 220 East Rogers Avenue in Witt. It's going to be for a female. She advised that her oxygen tube has come unhooked from her machine, and she needs help getting it reattached. Witt Fire Medical. You're needed to respond to 220 East Rogers Avenue in Witt. It's going to be for an elderly female. She advised that her oxygen tube has become unhooked, and she needs help getting it reattached. 9-1 clear, 2125.

0: 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Do you know what ambulance Hillsboro sent out for us?
1: It's going to be 3 Lincoln 52.
0: Thank you. 3 Lincoln 52, 1108. There is a black F-150 past the vehicles at this address. If you want to back in right past that truck, it'll be a ways to the house, but it's probably your best option.
2: 52 copies.

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Bunker Hill Ambulance, this is a test page in the McKinley County 911 paging system. 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I'm test page 2136, McKinley County, clear.

returns suspended to Tiffany M. Jerome, July 2017. 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

0: 43. 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

0: you need any additional resources, 4983 is up here. 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
1: We should be good right now. I think we've already identified the leak location. We're sending a team in right now to investigate.
2: Both, and either one accepts, have them fly to Hillsborough Hospital helipad and meet us.
3: That works.

0: Go ahead.
1: 20, I called him back. He advised he was unsure how to do any of that. But I told him you would try again.
0: Simple.
2: Go ahead. 911, 921. Did you hear anything back from Archer Airback?
3: I've called Arch. I'm waiting for them to call back to see if they've accepted in an ETA.

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1: Go ahead.
0: 921, ART has called back. They advise that they have nothing close. The closest is a 5-1 minute ETA, 51 minutes. My partner is on the line with ARIES Act now.
1: MAC 911, Boston Ham.
2: Go ahead.
1: MAC, source of the gas leak has been found and mitigated. No other hazards found in the building. Building has been turned back over to their maintenance crew. All Staunton units be back in service returning. Staunton command being terminated.

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1: Starlink of 52, there is currently another plane at the helipad at Hillsborough Hospital. Is there an alternative meeting point?

0: Disregard the bird.
1: Go ahead.
0: 911, you can stand by with that bird just to hold on a minute.

Attention, Prairieland Ambulance, you're needed to respond. 333 South Rison Street, Burden, Sunrise Nursing. 68-year-old female fell, has a laceration to her leg. Attention, Prairieland Ambulance, you're needed to respond. 333 South Rison Street, Burden, Sunrise Nursing. 68-year-old female fell, has a laceration to her leg. She'll be in the South Hall, room 20. Time of page 2217, McCoupin County, clear.

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0: 37 back, service back, quarters.
1: 7.
2: Ground a little bit while we turn over patient care and link up.
0: Yeah, we'll go to that.
2: 10-4, thanks.

Metro 14, just for information, if you want to be on the lookout for a black sedan with two occupants, both males, they were last seen coming from Woodburn towards Bunker Hill. We received a call just for a welfare check. One of the males, one of the deputies.

0: for 2021. Call is occurring 3588 Edwardsville Street in Woodburn. The call is requesting a welfare check on Stormy, who's attached in the call. He left with another male and a black sedan, possibly headed towards Bunker Hill. I'm going to let the Bunker Hill officer know.
1: 10-4.

Attention, Gillis Hoopin Elder Ambulance, Gillis Hoopin Elder Ambulance, you're needed to respond. 204 West Garrison Street, Dorchester, 204 West Garrison Street, 42-year-old female chest pains. Attention, Gillis Hoopin Elder Ambulance, Gillis Hoopin Elder Ambulance, you're needed to respond. 204 West Garrison Street, Dorchester, 204 West Garrison Street, 42-year-old female chest pains. Time of page 02, McCubbin County, clear.

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0: Temple.
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0: 10-4.

Shingle, Suvin Elder Ambulance. You're being requested for a transfer. Hillsborough Hospital to Touche, 70-year-old female psych. Attention, Suvin Elder Ambulance. You're being requested for a transfer. Hillsborough Hospital to Touche, 70-year-old female psych. Time of page 140, Macoupin County, clear.

Northwestern Ambulance, Northwestern Ambulance, you're needed to respond 586 Lincoln Street, Palmyra, 586 Lincoln Street, for a 62-year-old male seizure, town page 452, Virginia.

Attention Northwestern Angel, it's Northwestern Angel, it's the second pager, need you to respond, 586 Winston Street, Palmer, 586 Winston Street, 62-year-old male had a seizure, he is no longer seizing, but not acting right. I'm a second page, 458, keep the tank, please.

explosive and other ambulance. Explosive and other ambulance. You're needed to respond. Mutual aid. 586 Lincoln Street, Palmyra. 586 Lincoln Street. For a 62-year-old male. Had a seizure. He is no longer seizing but not acting right. Attention, explosive and other ambulance. Explosive and other ambulance. You're needed to respond. Mutual aid. 586 Lincoln Street, Palmyra. 586 Lincoln Street. For a 62-year-old male. Had a seizure. He is no longer seizing but not acting right. Time of page. 501 with your protection.

0: Excellent. Mac, is there any rescue or fire on scene for this call?
1: Negative. I can page out Northwestern Fire.
0: Yes, please do that. Thank you.
1: Northwestern Fire. Northwestern Fire, you're being requested to respond 586 Lincoln Street, Palmyra. 586 Lincoln Street for a 62-year-old male. No history of seizures. Had a seizure. He is not acting right. Attention Northwestern Fire, Northwestern Fire, you're being requested to respond 586 Lincoln Street, Palmyra, 586 Lincoln Street, for a 62-year-old male, had a seizure. He is no longer seizing, but not acting right. Time of page 515,

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Gillespie Vanilleary Ambulance, Gillespie Vanilleary Ambulance. You're being requested at 18804 Route 4, High Point Residence, Carlinville, for a 75-year-old female who has fallen in the bathroom. She is having neck and shoulder pain. Attention, Gillespie Vanilleary Ambulance, Gillespie Vanilleary Ambulance. You're being requested at 18804 Route 4, Carlinville, High Point Residence, for a 75-year-old female who has fallen in the bathroom. She is having neck and shoulder pain. Thomas Page, 604, McCoupin County, 911 clear.

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1: Fire copies 911.

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0: Attention Gillespie Vanilla Ambulance, Gillespie Vanilla Ambulance, you're needed for a transfer, Carmel area to St. John, 64-year-old male, fat heart. Gillespie Vanilla Ambulance, Gillespie Vanilla Ambulance, you're needed for a transfer, Carmel area to St. John, 64-year-old male, fat heart. Time of page is 834, Macoupin County, now clear.
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1: Sad one.

Ascension, Girard Rescue, Prairieland Ambulance, Girard Rescue, Prairieland Ambulance. You're being requested at the Otter Lake Campground on the north side, lot 123, for a 41-year-old male having a seizure. He has also hit his head.

0: 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Girard Rescue, Prairieland Ambulance. You're being requested at the North Campground, Otter Lake. North Campground at Otter Lake, Lot 123, for a 41-year-old male who had a seizure and hit his head. Caller advised they're directly across from the bathrooms. Time of page, 857, Macoupin County, 911 clear.
1: Unit, what traffic going?
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2: Lincoln 68.
0: 68, go ahead.
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Salt Ambulance, you're needed at Anderson ER, room 6 for a BLA transfer to Evercare of Edwardsville. 67-year-old female returning. Attention, Salt Ambulance. Salt Ambulance, you're needed at Anderson ER, room 6 for a BLS transfer to Evercare of Edwardsville. 67-year-old female returning. Time of pace 9:05.

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0: 10-4, Prairie Land Ambulance, McCubbin 911, did you copy?
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0: Go ahead, 68. Yeah, we're having a difficult time finding where we're going.
1: We're on the north side of Emerson Airline. Go back towards the boat ramp. And just look at the sign. There's a narrow entrance to come north.
0: 10-4.
2: 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You're being requested at 1200 University Street, Lakeside Health and Rehab, 77-year-old male who has fallen, having right leg, hip, and knee pain. Time of page 917, McKibben County, 911, clear.

625 The Laundromat on South Washington. Received a call from a female stating that her housekeeper is there and there's a female hanging out of the laundromat who doesn't belong. She's not doing laundry, just loitering. They believe she belongs to South Lawn, but they could not give me a description.

Rescue, second page, 405 Park Drive, Frank. 405 Park Drive, Frank. 89-year-old male, unconscious, but breathing. Have a second page, 923, but 50 cat, clear.

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You're being requested at 215 West Pennsylvania Street, Staunton Health and Rehab. 84-year-old male who has fallen, having right hip pain. He's in room 108. Attention, Staunton Ambulance, Staunton Ambulance. You're being requested at 215 West Pennsylvania Street, Staunton Health and Rehab, for an 84-year-old male who has fallen, having right hip pain. Time of page 1015, Macoupin County, 911 clear.

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David Edward Nora Nora Ida, Sam Ocean Nora, first name Jesse. Jay John E. Edward S. Sam S. Sammy Edward. No initials can be L. Lincoln J. John. Date of birth 11/17/2002. Can be Illinois white male, last name Dennison, first name Richard. R. Robert I. Ida, C. Charles H. Henry Adam, R. Robert D. David, no initially Edward D. Edwards. Date of birth 7/21/1957. Illinois white male, last name Morgan, common spelling, first name Walter, A. William A. Adam L. Lincoln, T. Tom E. Edward R. Robert, no initial D. David, D. David, date of birth 11/8/1961.

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Time and page 1144, McCoupin County, now clear.

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0: 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Time of page, 1205, McCubbin County, 911 clear.
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0: 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Mount Olive Fire Department, you're being requested at 804 West Main Street, 804 West Main Street, Mount Olive School, for a general fire alarm sounding, Zone 1. Attention Mount Olive Fire Department, Mount Olive Fire Department, you're being requested at 804 West Main Street, 804 West Main Street, Mount Olive School, for a general fire alarm sounding, time of page 1242, McCubbin County, 911 clear.
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0: Yeah, that'd be great. Thanks.
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Spot ambulance here, need to the Anderson ER for an ALS transfer to Barnes ER. 77-year-old male, pneumothorax. 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
0: We're in the area looking for it. Did the caller say if it was before the spillway or after the spillway?

0: ambulance. We've been out of the ambulance. We've been out of the ambulance. You need to respond. 400 East Elm Street. 400 East Elm Street. Gillespie, 21-year-old female, 29 weeks pregnant, is cramping. Caller was not on scene. Attention, Gillespie, Vanel, the ambulance. Gillespie, Vanel, the ambulance. You need to respond. 400 East Elm Street, Gillespie, 21-year-old female, 29 weeks pregnant, and is cramping. Caller not on scene. Time of page 1339, Macoupin County, now on clip.
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1: 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Complainant is Gary Thornhill. He advised it's at his residence, if that helps at all.
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0: 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It's still hot, and they said it is Ameren.
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Attention Girard Fire, Prairie Land Ambulance, Girard Fire, Prairie Land Ambulance. You're being requested at 31397 Killam Road, 31397 Killam Road, Girard, for a brush fire that is out of control.

0: attention, Girard Fire Department, Prairie Land Ambulance, Girard Fire, Prairie Land Ambulance. You're being requested at 31397 Killam Road, 31397 Killam Road, Girard, for a brush fire that is out of control. Time of page, 1344 McKibben County, 911 clear.
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3: Road a half a mile north of the Wagner Blacktop. There's a pasture there. Said caller advised a green car with Missouri plates just left there, but they left a male on the property. This is his property, but he's in Missouri.
4: 10-4, I'll be around.

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Attention Gillespie Van Alta Area Ambulance, Gillespie Van Alta Area Ambulance, tripping requested for a transfer, St. Francis Hospital, ER Room 3, going to St. John's, male diabetic patient with neurotic toes. Attention Gillespie Van Alta Area Ambulance, Gillespie Van Alta Area Ambulance, tripping requested for a transfer, St. Francis Hospital, ER Room 3, going to St. John's, male diabetic patient with neurotic toes, type of page 1412, McCubbin County, 911 clear.

Houston, 21. 21, go ahead. Can you show 21 en route St. Francis? Ten, four.

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Atkins Road in Carlinville for a field that's on fire.

0: 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You need to respond 13835 Atkins Road, 13835 Atkins Road, Carnival 4. Field on fire. It has been harvested.
1: Yeah, I just heard that. I'm going to need water.
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Galissa Vanilla Ambulance, ready to respond for standby 13835 Adkins Road, Carlinville, for a field on fire. Time of page is 1424, Macoupin County, 911 clear.

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0: 9. Do we have residents anywhere near this fire?
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0: 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Been released by Aaron.
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0: You guys want to fill up down here?
1: No, I'm going to get fuel and we'll fill up in Millwood at the firehouse.
0: Stand 4.
1: Carmel 12.

0: Cooper Levin. Dave on the property. I'm unable to get a hold of him. It's going straight to voicemail.
1: 10-4, he said he wasn't sure if he was able to accept private calls, so that may be the problem. Yeah.
0: Speak with him.
1: Mary Evan, he's not on the property. I believe he's at work.
0: 10-4, I'm close to Bunker Hill. Go up to the office and call from the landline.

0: 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And then can you go ahead and start me some mutual aid for some brush trucks and tenders?
1: From what department?
0: Let's try Gillespie, please.

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0: attention, Gillespie Fire Department. 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Time of page is 1435, Macoupin County, now on clear.
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We're en route, two on board. 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

0: 1214 going.
1: 1214's arriving on scene. We've got fire on multiple sides of the road in the corn. About, looks like approximately 50 acres. We'll be out with Blisby trying to work on extinguishing it.
0: 10-4.
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1: When you guys get on scene, go ahead and go up to us. Gillespie looks like they've got a pretty good dent on their side, but it's already jumped to the other field, so we're going to start trying to work on it. So just come up to us.
0: 10-4, about 30 seconds out.
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1: 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When you get here, go ahead and meet us. Meet up with 1214, 1218. 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

Adkins now. 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
1: What was the description of that car out of Lake Cahoe again that was stolen? Devor. I'll be 1060.
0: 10-4.
2: Letchwood Ambulance respond to the missed call for low blood pressure at Apeiron Care, 1024 East Tyler Avenue, room 11. 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
3: Gillespie 1551 to Carlinville Fire. I did not copy whether you wanted me to bring our side by side.
4: Amory from 1252. We're just about a minute away from you. We'll unload the gator and I think you want us to make contact with you up there, or you got another place you want us to go?
3: 14 at the moment. We're out in the field hitting it. Try to meet up with 1218. We're probably going to need some trucks to start kind of getting them filled up with water. We got to figure that out.
4: That's clear. We've also got 1260 in front of us.
3: We'll need you guys to help us with some water.
4: Copy that. 1260 arriving on scene. I'll be getting the water supply out.

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0: Well, then go ahead.
1: I'll be able to make contact with 1017. I'm going to respond up to K-Home. See if I can...

0: Yeah, we're on the east side heading back north towards the road. We're just soaking down the entire east side.
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0: Springfield ambulance. Respond for an unresponsive female inside the McDonald's, number 2, Oren Lane, is breathing. Blissfield ambulance, respond for an unresponsive female. She is breathing inside the McDonald's restaurant, number 2, Oren Lane. 911 clear, 1451.
1: 10-4.

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0: 1271,
2: 12 o'clock. Go ahead, Patrol 71. Guys, it looks like we're good on the other side of the river. There's a disc running. 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

0: 1214, be advised, the gator is dead in the water. Wolf shark.
1: 10-4, I think we're good at the moment. We're doing another little wet line right here, but we've got a good knock on it.
2: Gillespie Health and Rehab, 93-year-old female, needs a blood transfusion. She is on oxygen. Attention Gillespie Benelda Ambulance, Gillespie Benelda Ambulance, you need to respond, 7588 Staunton Road, Gillespie, Gillespie Health and Rehab, 93-year-old female, needs a blood transfusion. She is on O2, time of age is 1453, Macoupin County, 911 clear.

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2: 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We're going to be back in service.
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0: ambulance, Staunton ambulance, you're needed at Anderson ER room 8 for an ALS transfer to MOBAP. 63-year-old male, slow A flutter, he is on an IV. Attention, Staunton ambulance, you're needed at Anderson ER room 8 for an ALS transfer to MOBAP. 63-year-old male, slow A flutter, he is on an IV. Time and page 1528.
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0: 44 is en route to a transfer from the Anderson Hospital to MOBAP. We'll have two additional.
1: 10-4.

911, 804 and 812 are going to be arriving on scene. This is actually going to be on Monkey Avenue. 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

0: 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Be 3rd at Madison, 3rd at Madison, LOB truck 4168193, B-truck, again 4168193, B-truck.
1: Drew Green out of Litchfield on a gray 2002 Ford truck.

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You're being requested at 409 East Sycamore Street, 409 East Sycamore Street, Sayre. 59-year-old female, severe difficulty breathing.

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You're being requested at 409 East Sycamore Street, Sayre, for a 59-year-old female, severe difficulty breathing per Sangamon County. Time of page 1558, McKinley County, 911 clear.

0: 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Attention, Gillespie Ben Elderry Ambulance. Gillespie Ben Elderry Ambulance, here being requested, 715 Broadway Street, Gillespie Family Practice, Gillespie. 67-year-old female, low oxygen saturation, time of page 1559, McCubbin County, 911, clear.
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1: Attention, Gillespie, we've been on the ambulance. Gillespie, we've been on the ambulance. We're ready for a transfer. St. Francis to St. John's, 75-year-old male, acute cholecystitis. Attention, Gillespie, we've been on the ambulance. Gillespie, we've been on the ambulance. We're ready for a transfer. St. Francis to St. John's, 75-year-old male, acute cholecystitis. Time page 1620, Macoubin County, 911.

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0: 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He advised that she's out of control, hitting him, and took an axe to his toolbox.
1: 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Time page 1636, McCoomie County, 911 clear.

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You're need to respond 733 West Main Street, 733 West Main Street, Carlinville, at McDonald's. 18-year-old female having chest pain and difficulty breathing.

0: 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You need to spawn at 733 West Main Street, 733 West Main Street, Carlinville, at McDonald's. 18-year-old female having chest pain and difficulty breathing. Time of day 1714, McCoobie County. 911, quick.
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respond for a fire alarm at 1403 Stammer Drive, Aaron's Rentone. By smoke detector by the East Hall. Litchfield Fire, respond for a fire alarm at 1403 Stammer Drive, Aaron's Rentone. Smoke detector in the East Hall by the East Door. No keel contacts been made. 911 clear, 1720.

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0: 10 from Echo 1. Hey, 10, alarm company called back. Advised. Keel, they're advised it's a false alarm. You wanted a downgraded response.
1: Quiet.
2: Mary 11 from Acuban. Go ahead. Mary 11, I'm assigning your call. For return 21, 17 advice, she's been receiving messages on Facebook of someone harassing her.

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0: Mary 11, ISP called and asked if we'd be able to check the area of Route 16 at Hornsby Road. Advised two individuals were sitting on the side of the road in the lane of traffic. I advised we'll have a trooper en route. Extended ETA.
1: My trooper 9.
0: 9, go ahead.
1: Kelvin, negative.

meeting will be held this evening, 7:30 p.m. at the Ranch Meeting, Raven Harbor Fire Department. Regular monthly meeting will be held this evening, 7:30 p.m. at the Raymond Station. Raymond Station,

Sydney responded 12051 North 9th Avenue. It's going to be at the coal mine for a male advising his pain on his right side and shortness of breath. Bills for ambulance. Sydney responded 12051 North 9th Avenue. It's going to be at the coal mine for a 20-year-old male advising having pain on his right side and shortness of breath. That one clear, 1742.

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2: Hillsborough ambulance acknowledges.